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1: 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Apenas isso. O importante é batalhar, batalhar, batalhar. 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

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I am a quad. 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